0: Well, Dundee's top flight safety was secured with a 3-0 win over already relegated Livingston. That's the latest. I'm Chris Milligan.
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1: 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Make you feel as light as a feather, sweep you off your feet. Ready? Fancy a coffee?
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0: If you're a fan of the boys in Claret and Blue, Mad About the Baggies, or one of St Andrew's finest blue noses, then you can keep up to date with your favourite team's home games during your stay in hospital. 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
1: Three little words. 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

0: If you're a fan of the boys in Claret and Blue, Mad About the Baggies, or one of St Andrew's finest Blue Noses, then you can keep up to date with your favourite team's home games during your stay in hospital. 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
1: Three little words. 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Make you feel as light as a feather, sweep you off your feet. Ready? Fancy a coffee?
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0: 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If you're joining us from the Heartlands Hospital in Bordesley Green, it's good to be with you. 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

The National Grid free priority services register is there when you need it. 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
1: 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Around

Yes, that says Roger Whittaker there, but I don't believe in if anymore. Yes, good morning, everyone, and welcome to the Lazy Sunday Show with me, Paul Anthony, here on BHBM Radio. Of course, I want to be with you for the next 2 hours, and listening to some wonderful music from the 70s and 80s this week, and just some gentle memories and reflection for you, and said some gentle music as always. Here is Elton John with Your Song.

Hey, just beautiful indeed. That is Elton John there with Your Song. Yes, lovely listeners, that is indeed Your Song. I hope I really find you well this morning, wherever you are. I hope you can sit back, relax, and just let the music and calm thoughts, you know, just carry you through this Sunday morning. And I've got lots of relaxing music for you here on the Lazy Show this Sunday morning on BHBM Radio with me, Paul Anthony. Really, really glad to have you on board. Just going to keep those quiet and gentle songs going for a little bit more. And don't forget, it's 9:30 in this first half hour. Around about that time, we'll have Breakfast With. That's coming up. But as I said, just some gentle music to gently ease you into the morning on this Sunday morning. Here is Cyndi Lauper, True Colours.

Yeah, it's a really soothing song there from Cyndi Lauper, True Colours. Yes, indeed. Just a little bit of comfort and just gently easing into the morning. Good morning. Good morning, indeed. And lovely, lovely to have you on board. Hello, indeed. If you're in the Heartlands, Good Hope or Solihull Hospital on Channel 5, you're listening. Don't forget at your bedside there, you've got the Spark TSL bedside unit, and you can just... use that to get yourself a request or a dedication this lovely morning. Of course, if you're in the Royal Orthopaedic or the Queen Elizabeth, the Women's Hospital, the Midland Metropolitan University Hospital, or even the Auburn Hospital this morning, very good morning to you. Hello, indeed. You can listen on the BHBM radio app, of course. And, of course, I'm always here for you if you want to give us a call for dedication or request, 0121-471-4774. Or, of course, you can send a text on 07519-604-698. You know, I'd really, really love to hear from you this morning. Just going to keep the gentle music going, and there's the Bee Gees asking, "How deep is your love?"

0: Yes, indeed. That was How Deep Is Your Love there by Bee Gees. Really, really nice track there. A lovely, tender, classic track, of course. And the harmonies in that song make that song ever so perfect for a quiet Sunday morning, does it not? Indeed. Good morning to you. If you are listening over there in one of our care homes, Heartland's care home in Ardley, Metchley Manor care home in Edgbaston, Swallow Meadows care home in Shirley Solihull, or Claridge Place in Alton Solihull, Shenstone Croft in Elsoyne, and of course Bourneview care home over there in College Green in Bourneville. Good morning to you all. As I said, you're listening on your BHBN donated internet radio or your donated smart speaker, of course. I'd always love to hear from you, so if you want to send me a request or a dedication, do not forget, wonderful number is 0121 471 4774. As I said, you can send a text at 07519 694 698, and of course get you straight through to myself here, Paul Anthony, here on BHBN Radio on your lazy Sunday morning. So of course, take a moment to think of someone who has been there for you, of course, and perhaps you want to send them a message, or just let them know, or just say hi. Yeah, you're free to do so, and you're most welcome.
1: Receiving a cancer diagnosis can be a life-changing event for you and those around you. Whether you've recently been diagnosed, are currently undergoing treatment, finishing treatment, or supporting a friend or family member with cancer, we're here to support you. Cancer and its treatments may cause various physical changes and significantly impact your emotional well-being and daily life. You may experience unfamiliar or intensified emotions as you navigate this challenging period. Many patients find that the side effects of cancer treatments improve after completing their treatment. However, some side effects may persist and cause long-term issues, while others, known as late effects, might not emerge until months or years later. Adopting a healthy lifestyle can aid in managing the late effects of cancer treatment and enhance recovery. It can also reduce the risk of other health conditions such as heart disease, diabetes, and strokes. We encourage you to consider ways to improve your overall well-being and long-term health. Our health and well-being events offer advice and information from experienced cancer professionals to help you lead a healthy and active life, including emotional, financial, and practical advice during this difficult time. These sessions, which are free of charge, allow you and your loved ones to learn about topics related to cancer. The events cover areas such as a healthy lifestyle, including diet, physical activity, sleep, fatigue, and emotional well-being, benefits and financial advice, information on treatments like chemotherapy and radiotherapy, coping with side effects of treatments, support groups. These sessions also offer peer support, connecting you with others who have experienced similar journeys, which can alleviate feelings of isolation and provide valuable coping strategies. By improving your understanding of your health, you can make informed decisions and set realistic goals for your recovery and well-being. Our events are held at the Queen Elizabeth Hospital Birmingham, Heartlands Hospital, Good Hope Hospital, and Solihull Hospital. 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We look forward to welcoming you.

0: Yes, indeed. A soulful and emotional classic there from George Michael, Careless Whispers. It touches the heart and linger in the mind, does it not? A wonderful track there from George Michael, of course. I said, welcome on board. You listen to me, of course, Paul Anthony here on BHBM Radio with your lazy Sunday show. And we've got lots of more good music for you coming up. And very shortly, we're going to be having breakfast with, and indeed this morning, we're going to have breakfast with Kenny Rogers. Coming up, of course, but don't forget, if you want a request or dedication, do feel free to do so. I'd really love to hear from you. Don't forget the text number. The number you can send a text on is 07519 694 698. As I said, it's always lovely to have you along, and it's of course really nice to have you listening.
1: 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Thank you!

Yes, indeed. You've just been listening to the wonderful voice there of course, Kenny Rogers with Lady. Indeed, Kenny Rogers was born on August 21st, 1938 in Houston, Texas, one of eight children. And from a modest background, music became his escape from everyday struggles, as maybe some of us know. As a teenager, he picked up a guitar and started playing, never imagining that on the day he'd become one of the most recognizable voices in the world. And indeed, he has become that, hasn't he? His career didn't begin with country music, of course, right away. In fact, Kenny experimented with several styles, rock, folk, and even pop, he did. And in the 1960s, he joined a group called First Edition, and they found success with a song called Just Dropped In. But it was in the late 1970s that Kenny truly became a global star with songs like Lucille, Coward of the County, and, of course, The Gambler. The Gambler, of course, became his signature song. It's a tale of wisdom, risk, and life lessons. And his storytelling style made listeners feel each song was like a short movie. Kenny Rogers' style. And even beyond music, Kenny acted in television movies. And one, of course, based on The Gambler. And he became a beloved figure across generations. In 2020, the world said goodbye to Kenny Rogers, but the music and storytelling spirit continue to live. And so every time we hear one of his songs, we'll always remember Kenny Rogers, won't we? And here's one of his most popular songs, indeed, Coward of the County.

0: indeed the wonderful, wonderful voice there of Kenny Rogers, and a terrific song there, Coward of the County. So that is Breakfast With this week, and that was with Kenny Rogers. Kenny Rogers, I salute. Of course, passed on, but he certainly left us a legacy of music to listen to, such as that one. Wonderful, wonderful indeed.
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Yes, a really wonderful track there from Wanda Jackson, Where I'm Going. Yes, a bit of a gospel reflection there for you. And of course, lovely listeners, as you know, sometimes we just feel a little gratitude for people who bring love into our lives, don't we? And yes, indeed, it's a wonderful thing indeed. Really lovely to have you along this morning. You listen to me, Paul Anthony, here on BHBM Radio. And of course, to some gentle music, as always, on a Sunday morning, on a lazy Sunday morning show. Isn't that true? Spandau Ballet does.

It's Spandau Ballet there with True. Yes, True, a smooth and soulful track, isn't it? And that's also another track that's just perfect for a Sunday morning. Just going to raise the tempo a little now for you, lovely listeners. And here is Simon and Garfunkel with Cecilia.

Hey, just a lively one there for you. That's Simon and Garfunkel with Cecilia. Good morning again. If you're in the hospital listening, I do hope that you're feeling well, settled, and I hope that you get better soon. And of course, once again, big and huge, massive hello to those of you who are in the care home. I do hope that you're having a peaceful morning so far. And indeed, we'll find yourself at the end of the day having yourself a really terrific day. You're listening to me, Paul Anthony, here on BHBN Radio. And here is Ken Booth with Everything I Own.

Yes, indeed. Hey, that's a song that's remembered for its memorable melody and reflective mood, does it not, wouldn't you say? That's a gentle classic there from the 1980s. That's The Police with Every Breath You Take. Indeed, welcome along if you've just joined here on the second hour of the Lazy Sunday Morning Show on BHBM Radio with me, Paul Anthony. Welcome along, welcome along. Good to have you along. And in this hour, of course, we're going to have an interview coming up halfway through. And, of course, we might have another one for Reggie. Hey, we'll see how we get on with that one. But welcome along, indeed, on this lovely Sunday morning. And I hope I can make your Sunday morning a little bit relaxing, but also a little bit joyful. Lean on me, Bill Withers.

Bill Withers there with Lean On Me. My goodness. And as he says, call me. If you want to call me, of course, the number is 0121-471-4774. Of course, you can send us text message and 07519-694-698. We're so glad to hear from you as always. Welcome along. Nice to have you on board. Me, Paul Anthony, here on BHBM Radio, with your Lazy Sunday Show. And of course, the time right about now is 11 minutes past 10. And what's the weather like out in Birmingham today, I wonder? The weather force says that it's going to be starting dry and mostly cloudy this morning, with clouds breaking up during the afternoon to bring spells of sunshine in the afternoon. So we've got possibly an afternoon of sunshine to look forward to. So when it does come, let us enjoy the day. In fact, it might even feel like heaven here on earth. Here's Melinda Carlisle.

Yes, that is Belinda Carlisle there, reminding us that heaven is a place on earth indeed. As I said, a bit of sunshine expected this afternoon. It might just feel like heaven indeed. Yes, you know, lovely listeners, you know, sometimes really small moments of happiness can brighten up our Sunday mornings. And that was their uplifting song there for you from the 1980s, Belinda Carlisle, with Heaven is a Place on Earth. It's going to take the tempo down just a little touch, wonderful listeners. And here's Jim Reeves, Welcome to My World.

0: Wow, welcome to BHBN Radio. That was Jerus there with Welcome to My World, a wonderful track indeed. And indeed, welcome if you're listening over there in Heartland, good old Port Solial Hospital on Channel 5, your Spark TSL bedside unit. As you know, guys, I'd really love to hear from you, so get in touch for a dedication or request. And you just pick up the handset and press the button, and of course, you'll get through for free. And of course, you can leave a message right there. Of course, if you're in the Royal Orthopaedic, the Queen Elizabeth, the Women's Hospital, Midland Metropolitan Hospital, the Arbonne Hospital, glad to have you along. 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Of course, the text message to 07519-694-698. We'd love to hear from you, as I said, for any request or dedication. 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On the Lazy Sunday Show.
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4: Right. Before we read any bedtime stories, we need to brush our teeth.
5: 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We only brushed them this morning.
4: Twice a day, kids. Come on. I was reading a leaflet today that said tooth decay was the most common reason for children around your age to be admitted to hospital. Can you believe that?
5: I don't want to go to hospital.
4: No one is going to hospital. Just brush your teeth twice a day. And don't rinse your mouth out after you've brushed. Just spit. We want that good stuff in the toothpaste to be working on your teeth for as long as possible.
5: So, there is a good reason why you always nag us.
4: Oi! Do you want that bedtime story or not? Get cleaning your teeth.

Jim Croce there with I have to say I love you in a song indeed. Really lovely to have you on board, as I said. And if you're in one of our care homes, Artland Care Home in Yardley, Mitchley Manor Care Home in Edgbaston, Swallow Meadow Care Home in Shirley Solihull, or Claridge Place in Alton Solihull, or Shenston Court in Aylesowen, Bourneview Care Home, College Green, Bourneville. Really, really nice to have you along. You guys are listening on your BHBN donated internet radio or your donated speaker. Really, really hope that you're having a comfortable day today. And don't forget, 0121-471-4774 is the number. If you want to ring through for a request or dedication, or just send a text message even on this number, 07519-694-698. But coming up, an interview, Anita, be interviewing a clinical nurse, coming up. But here is Susan Boyle with Wild Horses.

0: Yes, that's Susan Boyle there. Wonderful voice she has. And that's the song there, Wild Horses. If I remember, was she not the winner on is it X Factor or Britain Got Talent, one of those? I can't quite remember which one. But lovely listeners, if you can remember which one, of course, you just ring in and let me know. I'd be really happy to to find out. But it is Susan Boyle there with Wild Horses. Nice track indeed. And coming up, as I said, we're going to have an interview with Anita and clinical nurse.
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3: Today I'm talking to Anita, who is a clinical trials coordinator here at the Queen Elizabeth Hospital Department for Rare Diseases. What is a centre for rare diseases?
4: So there are thousands of rare conditions, so it's nice that now there is an area where they can be brought together. A lot of people actually have multiple different comorbidities, so it's nice that they can be seen by different doctors, different

0: specialties all in one place, and it is actually something that is then recognised as a rare condition.
1: And your speciality, what would you say about that, what you do?
0: So I actually work with people that have got a disease called alpha-1 antitrypsin deficiency. It's a genetic condition, and they lack a protein that normally we would have that protects against infection and especially damage to the lungs and the liver. So the majority of patients that we work with have actually got a respiratory condition, which can be either not affecting them that much or really severely debilitating and needing them to go on and have a transplant.
1: Do you get the families involved as well? What's the process of that? Because of the trial of it all and, you know, what's going on?
0: Yeah, I mean, families are involved. It's obviously a genetic condition, so it tends to be diagnosed, comes to presentation more in kind of later adulthood. Typically around about 40 to 50 years of age, most people are diagnosed. Because of the respiratory symptoms, that's normally when they start to manifest. But obviously, there are children that are diagnosed. It's not a condition that is actually tested for at birth, like some are. There has been talk in the past about should it be included in the heel prick testing at birth. But obviously, that's something that might happen down the line, but at the moment doesn't. Tends to be patients, children that have got liver disease is where it's actually diagnosed much earlier on. So,
1: okay, and I'd like to know, how did you get involved with this yourself?
0: So I've worked in research for, I always tell people I've been here for 100 years, so I use good face cream. But I actually used to work in the laboratories to start with, but I love people. And that's how I then got more into kind of the coordinating of research role. It's very much about paperwork, processes. I love all of that. Most people hate that side of research, but I like that. But I love the interaction with people, which working in a laboratory, squirreled away, doesn't afford that that interaction. So that's really what drove me into it.
1: And I take it as well, the research is always ongoing with this.
0: It is always ongoing. You know, every day we're learning something new, and I don't think we'll ever get to a stage where we have all of the answers. There's always more to find out. And I always tell the students, if they think they know everything about something, then they need to think again, because I learn something new every day. So, yeah. which is wonderful. And my job is different every day, which is really, really nice.
1: Yeah. And what do you do for your spare time when you're not in the hospital, in an area or working, basically?
0: Okay, so spare time, what's that? I like to run. I wouldn't say I'm a runner, but I do like to run, and I enjoy that. It's very intense at work and can be, you know, quite traumatic and emotional sometimes. So running I love, because that park run on a Saturday morning, again, there's the interaction with people, but it's half an hour where nobody's wanting you, nobody's phoning you, nobody's asking you something. So that's probably what I enjoy outside of work.
1: Lovely to hear that, because I think you get your time to yourself. It's a bit of me time, isn't it?
0: It is indeed, and I think, you know, that's good for everybody. But, you know, it's just reminding me as well, I was very much enthused and driven to do parkrun actually by one of our patients, who is a gentleman in his early 70s who has respiratory disease but does parkrun every week. And we were chatting when I was recruiting him to a research study, and he told me about this, and I thought, well, if you can do it, I've got no excuse to not get out there. And it was really nice to then, we tend to see people on an annual basis. When I saw him the next year, I said to him, you gave me the drive and the confidence to go out there and do it. So
1: that is a lovely story. It's amazing that.
0: Yeah, I mean, it really is lovely. And as I say, you know, they're very inspiring people. My job is asking them to take part in clinical trials of new medicines, but we also do a lot of what we call observational research. the more we can find out about a condition, it affects people very differently, but the more we can find out about it, you know, that really is beneficial. So, you know, that is a wonderful thing to be able to do. And you know, just talking to people and hearing their story is very inspiring.
1: And it sounds to me like, for this conversation, almost become a family with these people that you see.
0: Very much so. We see patients from all around the UK, and we started a research clinic over 20 years ago now, and it is now actually a specialist NHS recognised clinic rather than it started as research clinic, and the clinic then happens in the Centre for Rare Diseases. So a lot of these people we've known for many years, and it is like a family, and is lovely that they feel very comfortable with us. A gentleman in clinic yesterday said, "I feel really reassured now that I know you're here and I'm not on my own," which is what a lot of people with rare conditions do actually feel. They feel they're the only one. Alpha-1 antitrypsin deficiency is a rare disease, but it's probably one of the more common diseases. So it is really nice that we do feel like a family. So you know, we know people, we know them, we know things about them, and I think that really does help.
1: Thank you so much for joining me on BHBN Radio.
0: It's an absolute pleasure. So it's I like to talk. I can talk for England. I like to talk, but I'm quite passionate about what I do. And you know, people being involved in research, we're very fortunate that people will give up their time. And a lot of the time they'll say, "Well, I'll do this, it might not help me, but it might help people in the future," and that is a wonderful thing for people to say.
1: Yeah, definitely, absolutely. And before I let you go then now, I'm going to ask you, have you got a favourite song that you listen to, what could mean something to you, or just that you like?
0: I think my favourites are Queen. I really do like Queen. And Freddie Mercury, that was a great loss to us all. So, I think anything by Queen, really. So I love that.
1: Anita, thank you so much for joining me.
0: Pleasure. Thank you.
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5: 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T-R-I-P. 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

Wow, that is Queen there. And of course, we heard an interview there with Anita, a clinical nurse, and she likes it with the Queen. So that's Queen there for you. Crazy little thing called love, indeed. Here is Neil Diamond, and here's Cracklin' Rose.

Yes, Neil Diamond there with Cracklin' Rose, a bit of pa pa pa pa. Yes, Cracklin' Rose indeed. And here is Neil Sedaka with Old Carol.

Indeed, that is Neil Sedaka there with Oh Carol, wonderful, nice track there for you. Just raising the tempo a little bit there for you. And some nice tunes, and here is another nice track. It is Johnny Nash, and he's asking you to hold me tight.

Yes, indeed. A bit one for Reggie there for you. A bit of a papa, papa. Indeed, that is Johnny Nash and Hold Me Tight. Wonderful track, indeed. So we're going to keep the vibes going now. And here's Otis Redding. He's sitting on the dock of the bay.

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trumpet. It's Mambo number 5.

That was I Can't Get No Satisfaction by the Rolling Stones. And I played that because on this day in 1965, the Stones began recording it at Chess Studios in Chicago, the same studio where their heroes Chuck Berry and Muddy Waters had recorded. Now, what's really interesting about this song is how the riff came to Keith Richards, because it didn't come to him in a writing session. It came to him in his sleep. He was on tour in Florida a few days earlier and woke up in the middle of the night with this 8-note riff in his head. He grabbed a portable tape recorder, played it down, and went straight back to sleep. And the next morning, when he listened back, the tape had about 15 seconds of the riff, followed by about 40 minutes of him snoring. So there you go. There's a fun fact about that song I'm sure you didn't know before. Hello to everyone listening at Heartlands, Good Hope and Solihull on Channel 5 of your Spark TSL bedside unit. If you'd like to make a request or send in a dedication, just pick up your handset and press the button. It's completely free. And a special hello as well to everyone at the Royal Orthopaedic, the Queen Elizabeth, the Women's Hospital, Harborne Hospital, and the Midland Metropolitan University Hospital listening on the BHBN app. Just tap message the studio, and if you want to send a request or a dedication. And a big shout out to everyone in the care homes tuning in this afternoon. That is Heartlands, Metchley Manor, Swallows Meadow, Claridge Place, Shenstone Court and Bourneview. Now, to send in a dedication or request from any of these care homes, you can call us on 0121 471 4774 or text or WhatsApp 07519 694 698 or email requests at bhbn.net. Now, if you haven't listened to this show before, welcome to On This Day, where history meets music, where we look back at the moments that happened on this day through the years, from music and culture to scientific breakthroughs and historical events that have shaped the world. And we pair each one with a song that matches the story. Now, staying with today's date, but moving from a song that took the world by storm to a moment that genuinely changed the world. On this day in 1994, Nelson Mandela was sworn in as the first black president of South Africa. He was inaugurated at the Union Buildings in Pretoria, which is the capital city of South Africa, in a ceremony attended by dignitaries from over 140 countries and televised to around a billion viewers around the world. And what makes that moment extraordinary is what he had come from. He had spent 27 years as a political prisoner, and just 4 years before this inauguration, he was still behind bars. In his inaugural address, he said the time had come for the healing of wounds, and that never, never, and never again would South Africa experience the oppression of one by another. Now, this next song, on the surface of it, has nothing to do with Mandela at all. It's a love song. But the story of how it became part of the campaign to free him is genuinely remarkable. And I'll explain all about that after you hear it. Here's I Just Called to Say I Love You by Stevie Wonder.

That was "I Just Called to Say I Love You" by Stevie Wonder. Now, in 1985, that song won the Oscar for Best Original Song. And when Stevie Wonder went up to accept it, he said simply, "I would like to accept this award in the name of Nelson Mandela." At the time, Mandela had been in prison for over 20 years, and the South African government considered him an enemy of the state. Is one of the many moments through the 1980s where artists used their platform to draw attention to apartheid and the campaign to free Mandela. A few years later, in 1988, more than 70,000 people packed Wembley Stadium for a concert marking Mandela's 70th birthday, broadcast to 67 countries and an audience of around 600 million people calling for his release. He was eventually freed in 1990, and on this day in 1994, 4 years after walking out of prison, he was sworn in as president, as I previously mentioned. Now, staying with the theme of people breaking through doors that were closed to them, but moving from South Africa to right here in England, actually, on this day in 1922, Dr. Ivy Williams became the first woman to be called to the English bar. In other words, the first woman in England qualified as a barrister. And what makes her story remarkable is how long she had to wait for it. She had actually completed all her law examinations back in 1903, but at the time, Oxford University didn't award degrees to women, so she had to wait nearly 20 years before she could even receive the qualifications she had already earned. When she first suggested in 1904 that women might be able to practice law, the Law Journal at the time dismissed it as, and I'm quoting here, "a futile attempt of a persistent lady to gain admission to the bar." But she kept going, and by the time she was finally called to the bar on this day in 1922, she was 45 years old, and that same Law Journal that had once mocked her now described it as one of the most memorable days in the long annals of the legal profession. When I heard this next song, I felt like the line, "I won't give up, no, I won't give in," really captured the essence of the story I just told. So I thought it would be really fitting to play right now. So here's "Try Everything" by Shakira.

0: That was Try Everything by Shakira, written by Sia and the Norwegian production duo Stargate, who actually are the same team behind Rihanna's hit Diamonds. The song was recorded for the 2016 Disney film Zootopia, where Shakira voiced a pop star character called Gazelle. And what's interesting is that the song was originally recorded back in 2013 by the American girl group Fifth Harmony. You might remember them from, I think, the X Factor USA, if I'm not mistaken. But that song was scrapped before they released it. And a few years later, it found its way to Shakira instead. It went on to be nominated for a Grammy as well. So what a success it was, and a really great song. Now, coming up in just a moment, I'm going to play you a song from the first Austrian act ever to top both the UK and US charts. I'll be back in just a moment.
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0: That was Rock Me Amadeus by Falco. Now, I gotta say, that was the first time I was listening to that song. At first, I was like, gosh, what is this song? But actually, it's quite catchy. I found myself singing along to the chorus. So I hope you enjoyed that. I actually played that because this song went to number one on the UK singles chart on this day in 1986. Now, Falco, who was Austrian, became the first ever Austrian act to top both the UK and the US charts with this song. And in the United States, he was the first German-speaking artist ever to have a number one record. The song itself is about Mozart, who of course was also Austrian, and it manages to mix classical music references with 1980s pop in a way that nothing else really sounded like at the time. I don't think I've heard a similar song to this. Now, Falco's real name was Johann Holzel. I hope I pronounced that right. And although Rock Me Amadeus is a song he's best remembered for outside Austria, his estate claims he sold around 20 million albums and 15 million singles in his career, which still makes him the best-selling Austrian artist of all time. Now, staying with today's dates, on this day in 1877, the very first telephone was installed in the White House by President Rutherford B. Hayes. And what's wonderful about the story is who actually came to install it. It was Alexander Graham Bell himself, the man who'd invented the telephone just 1 year earlier. He came in person to the White House and set it up. The phone was placed in the telegraph room, and the White House phone number was 1. Very simple. It was just the number 1. It was the simplest phone number you could possibly have. But here's the catch. There was almost nobody Hayes could call. The only other phone in Washington at the time was at the Treasury Department, just across the road. So that very first phone line from the White House only stretched a few hundred yards. And there's also a lovely story about Hayes being on a trip to Rhode Island. When Alexander Graham Bell himself rang him on the telephone, the sound quality wasn't great and Hayes had to keep asking Bell to speak more slowly. And in the end, when he still couldn't make out what Bell was saying, he simply replied, "That is wonderful." It would actually be another 50 years before a telephone was installed at the president's desk in the Oval Office, which is quite a long time. Now, I'll be honest with you, when I was thinking about what song to play next, I went looking for a song with the word phone in it, and I wanted to link it to the story, but that was quite difficult. So I'll admit this next song hasn't really got any link to the Hayes story, but it's got the word telephone in it, and I just really wanted an excuse to play it because I love it. So I'm gonna play it after a word from our sponsors.
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2: That was Telephone by Lady Gaga and Beyonce, released back in 2010, 16 years ago. That makes me feel old. Here's a piece of trivia that I love about this one. Lady Gaga didn't originally write it for herself. She wrote it for Britney Spears, intending it for Britney's album Circus in 2008. Britney actually recorded a demo of it, but her team passed on the song. So Gaga took it back, kept it for herself, and asked Beyonce to come on board as the featured vocalist instead. Now, I'm going to stick with Beyonce because on this day, just 3 years ago, she was about to take to the stage in Stockholm, Sweden, to become what would go on to become the biggest tour of 2023. It was the opening night of her Renaissance World Tour, her first solo tour in 7 years. And by the time it finished, she had performed 56 shows around the world in front of around 2.7 million people and grossed over $500 million, making it the highest

grossing tour of the year. Now, this next song is from her Renaissance album. It features the legendary Nile Rodgers on guitar, who you might know from the band Chic. And Nile Rodgers said he heard the song once and said, "I want to play on that right now," and recorded his guitar part in a single take. So here's Cuff It by Beyoncé.

0: Pull it up, cuff it up.
1: That was Cuff It by Beyoncé from her 2022 album Renaissance. The song was released as the album's fourth single and it was massive. It spent 35 weeks on the US Billboard Hot 100, which made it Beyoncé's longest chart solo single ever in the United States. It reached number 5 in the UK charts as well, and it went on to win the Grammy for Best R&B Song in 2023. And what's interesting is that on the same night, Beyoncé broke the all-time Grammy record for the most wins by any artist in history. 32 awards. Can you imagine that? She actually missed the moment Cuff It won. She was stuck in LA traffic on the way to the ceremony. The song features the legendary Nile Rodgers on guitar, as I mentioned before, but it also has another huge name on it. The drums on the track are played by Sheila E., the percussionist who was famously part of Prince's band in the 1980s. Now coming up in just a moment, I've got a song from one of the most streamed British artists on Spotify. All that in just a moment.
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on our first date. You and me are thrifty, so go all you can eat. Fill up your bag and I fill up your plate. We talk for hours and hours about the sweet and the sour and how your family's doing okay.

That was Shape of You by Ed Sheeran. And I played that because on this day in 2024, Spotify revealed that Ed Sheeran had been the most streamed British artist on their platform during the previous year. His songs were played 6.3 billion times in 2023 alone. To put that in perspective, that's the equivalent of every person on earth listening to one of his songs almost once. And earlier that same year, he became the first ever British artist to pass 10 billion streams in the UK, making him statistically the most listened to British artist of the streaming era. Shape of You itself, which I just played, is a song that drove a huge part of those numbers. It was released back in 2017 and it's still one of the most streamed songs of all time on Spotify with over 4 billion plays. Those are such huge numbers and very well deserved. I think all his songs are amazing. And I'm going to shift gears a little bit, actually. I don't have a good segue for this next fact, but today is Mother's Day in many parts of the world. And although here in the UK we celebrate Mothering Sunday in March, today, 10th of May, around 130 countries are celebrating Mother's Day. And the modern version of it actually traces back to a single woman in Philadelphia. I thought this was a really nice story. Her name was Anna Jarvis. And on this day in 1908, she organized the very first official Mother's Day celebration at the Wanamaker department store in Philadelphia. Thousands of people attended. White carnations, her own mother's favorite flower, were handed out to every mother who came. What makes her story moving is that Anna Jarvis never had any children of her own. She had cared for her own mother, Anne, through a long illness. And after her mother died in 1905, Anna made a pledge at her graveside to honor her with a National Day for All Mothers. She spent the next 6 years writing letters to politicians, to newspapers, to anyone who would listen, campaigning for it to become an official holiday. And in 1914, 6 years after that first ceremony in Philadelphia, President Woodrow Wilson signed it into law as a national holiday in America. From there, it spread around the world. And although it's not Mother's Day here in the UK today, really, we can never show enough love and appreciation for our mothers. So this next song is for every mother out there, those still with us and those we've lost. Here's Mama by the Spice Girls.

0: That was Mama by the Spice Girls. And although I played it to mark the US Mother's Day today, the song was actually released back in 1997 in the UK in time for Mothering Sunday that year. And I think, well, I'm not sure whether any of you listened on Mother's Day in the UK, but I had a show that day and I actually played that song on that show. And I just can't get enough of it because it just feels, it just resonates so much. So I think your mother is the one who's always the one who's most honest with you and tells you like it is. And often we can overlook her, and actually she's the one who knows us best and who always has our best interests at heart. So always lovely to hear it. Now, this song went straight in at number one on the UK chart, selling nearly a quarter of a million copies in its first week alone, and spent 3 weeks at number one. The music video for the song was beautiful too. They filmed it with all five of their real life moms sitting in the audience, each one holding a photograph of their daughter as a little girl. And there's such a lovely quote from Mel B about why they wrote it. She said they wrote Mama when she was going through a bad phase with her own mom. And what she said about it was, your mom's probably the best friend that you've got. Whether she's an overprotective mother or a bit of a landmine, she probably knows you better than yourself in some ways. So that was for all the moms out there. And staying with that thought for a moment, there's so many women in music who've been mothers and powerhouses at the same time, breaking boundaries while raising families. And one of the most fearless of them is Madonna, both a mother of six and one of the most influential artists in music history. On this day in 1991, her documentary film, Truth or Dare, known here in the UK as In Bed with Madonna, had its premiere in Los Angeles. It was a behind-the-scenes look at her Blonde Ambition tour from the previous year, and both the tour itself and the documentary were genuinely groundbreaking. The Blonde Ambition tour completely changed what a pop concert could be. Until then, most pop tours were essentially a singer with a band performing the hits. Madonna took it somewhere else entirely. She structured the show as a full theatrical production in five acts with costumes designed by the legendary French fashion designer Jean-Paul Gaultier. I can never pronounce his surname, Gaultier, I think. The documentary itself was just as bold. It was filmed in black and white for the backstage scenes, full colour for the performances, and it showed Madonna completely unfiltered. It became the highest grossing documentary in history at the time and held that record for the next 12 years. The Guardian later named it the greatest music documentary ever made. Now, this is the song that opened the show every single night of that tour. Here's Vogue by Madonna.
1: What are you looking at?

That was My Way by Frank Sinatra. And I played that because on this day in 1969, that song reached the UK top 10 for the very first time. And it went on to spend 75 weeks in the UK chart, making it the fifth longest run of any song in the UK chart history. But the real story behind this song is how it came to exist in the first place, because in many ways, it's a song that almost never got written. One night in Miami, the singer-songwriter Paul Anka was having dinner with Sinatra, and Sinatra dropped a bombshell. He told Anka he was quitting the music business. He was tired, he was fed up, the Rat Pack era was over, and he said rock and roll had made him feel irrelevant. He was only going to make one more album, and then he was done. That night, Anka flew home to New York. He sat down at his typewriter at 1 o'clock in the morning, and he asked himself a question. What would Frank Sinatra say if Frank Sinatra were writing this? And it came to him. He started with the line, "And now the end is near, and so I face the final curtain." He wrote the whole song in Sinatra's voice, using phrases Sinatra actually used in real life, like, "I ate it up and spit it out." He finished it at 5 a.m., 4 hours from start to finish. 2 months later, Anka was sitting at his home in New York when his phone rang. It was Frank Sinatra calling him from a recording studio in L.A. Sinatra didn't say much. He just held the phone up to a speaker and let Anka hear My Way being played back for the very first time. Anka cried when that happened. And here's the lovely twist to the story. The song that Sinatra recorded as his farewell, his final goodbye to the music business, became such a massive hit that he ended up staying in the music business for another 10 years. So I had no idea there was that history behind that song. And that's why I love doing this show. You just learn something new every week. So if you're tuning in just now and you haven't heard this show before, welcome to On This Day, where history meets music, where we look back at the moments that happened on this day, from music and culture to scientific breakthroughs and historical events that have shaped the world. And we pair each one with a song that helps tell the story. Now, on this day just 4 years ago, in 2022, Apple officially ended production of the iPod, bringing to an end one of the most iconic gadgets of the last 25 years. The iPod first came out in 2001, when Steve Jobs unveiled it on stage with a now-famous line. He said it was 1,000 songs in your pocket. And that idea at the time felt genuinely revolutionary. Before the iPod, if you wanted music with you, you had a Walkman or a Discman or a cassette player limited to whatever album or mixtape you thought to bring with you. The iPod meant your entire music library suddenly was in your hand. By the time Apple stopped making them in 2022, they had sold more than 450 million of them around the world. And here's a funny update on the iPod's afterlife. There's a whole generation now, Gen Zers, on TikTok who've decided that iPod Shuffle, that little square version with the clip on the back of the iPod, makes a great hair accessory. Some of them don't even know what it actually is. They just think it's a cute little hair clip from the early 2000s. Steve Jobs actually originally called the Shuffle the most wearable iPod ever. Turns out he was right, just not the way he meant it. I thought that was so funny, and I bet you if I asked my nieces and nephew, they wouldn't even know what the iPod is. They think that my phone is a really old phone, and it only came out a few years ago. This next song came out at a time when iPods were absolutely everywhere, and it's one that feels really nostalgic to me now. See if you can spot the line in this song that has the word iPod in it, and I'll tell you the lyric in a moment. Here's Replay by Iyaz.

That was Replay by Ayaz. And the lyric I was talking about before I played the song, which mentions the iPod, is right there in the chorus. It's like my iPod stuck on replay. Now, I was laughing while listening to that song because I remember when we went to school, one of my friends thought he said that line was got my eyeball stuck on my head or something, and it just sounds nothing like the lyrics. I was just feeling quite nostalgic about that. So a bit about the song. Ayaz is from the British Virgin Islands. His real name is, and I don't know whether I'm mispronouncing this, Kedren Jones, and Replay was actually his debut single, released in 2009. The story of how he got signed is quite interesting. The rapper Sean Kingston stumbled across his MySpace page back in 2008, liked what he heard, and recommended him to a producer. Within 2 weeks, Ayaz had a record deal. And the song itself was a global hit. It reached number one here in the UK in early 2010 and went all the way to number two on the Billboard Hot 100 in America. It went triple platinum, and to this day, it's been streamed nearly 900 million times on Spotify. Ayaz never quite repeated that level of success after his debut, although he did release a second album in 2015, and he's still making music today. I think I'm going to set a mental note to look up some of his songs because I just haven't heard anything since that song. Now, this next fact is a really British story. On this day in 1765, a man named John Harrison was awarded £10,000 by the British government, about £2 million in today's money, for inventing a clock. But not just any clock. Harrison was a self-taught clockmaker, the son of a carpenter, and he had spent over 40 years of his life trying to solve one of the most pressing problems of the age. It was called the longitude problem. When ships were out at sea, sailors had no reliable way of knowing how far east or west they had travelled, and as a result, thousands were dying every year in shipwrecks. The British government had offered a £20,000 prize for a solution, and for decades, the best scientific minds in Europe had tried and failed. Harrison's solution was a clock. A clock so accurate and so rugged that it could keep perfect time at sea, despite the rocking of the ship and the changes in temperature. And with that, sailors could finally calculate their position. The scientific establishment of the day didn't believe that a humble carpenter's son could possibly have solved a problem they couldn't, and they kept moving the goalposts to deny him the prize. He only got his money on this day in 1765 after King George III himself intervened on his behalf. By then, Harrison was 72 years old. Sir Harrison gave 40 years of his life to building these clocks. And this next song, in a very different way, is all about clocks and the passing of time. Here's Clocks by Coldplay.

0: That was Clocks by Coldplay, released in 2002 from their second album, A Rush of Blood to the Head. And what's lovely about the song is how it nearly didn't come to exist. So Chris Martin came up with that famous piano riff in about 15 minutes late one night in a studio in Liverpool. The album was almost finished and the band actually decided this song was too late to include and saved the demo for the next album. It was their manager who heard it and insisted they had to put it on. He pointed out that the song's whole theme was about urgency and time running out, so it couldn't really wait. They delayed the album by 2 months to finish recording it, and it was worth it. Clocks went on to win the Grammy for Record of the Year in 2004, beating Beyoncé, Outkast and Eminem. And here's a lovely footnote, actually. Chris Martin's great-great-grandfather was the campaigner who introduced British summertime back in 1916. So Clocks really do run in his family. Coming up in just a moment, a song from an artist whose birthday it is today.
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That was Beautiful Day by U2, and I played that because today is actually the birthday of U2's lead singer Bono. He is 66 today.

0: bono actually comes from a hearing aid shop in Dublin called Bono Box, which is Latin for good voice. His friends gave him the nickname as a teenager and it stuck. And here's a beautiful coincidence in his life. His eldest daughter, Jordan, was born exactly 29 years later, also on the 10th of May. So father and daughter share the same birthday. Beautiful Day itself was released in 2000 and went on to win 3 Grammys the following year, including Record of the Year and Song of the Year. What's lovely about the song is where the inspiration came from, because it wasn't from a big dramatic moment. It came from a very ordinary one. Bono had taken his children to school one morning and was walking back home through Dublin afterwards, and he had what he later called a moment of clarity and joy, just appreciating where he was and what he did. So there you go, just from an everyday beautiful moment that song was written. Coming up after a word from our sponsors, I've got a song from a band whose debut album was recorded in just 36 hours. I've got that coming up in just a moment.
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played that because on this day in 1969, that debut album made its first appearance on the UK chart, going in at number 6. And it would go on to spend an extraordinary 71 weeks on the chart in total. Now, what's really amazing about this album is the story of how it was made. The band had only just formed and they didn't actually have a record deal yet. So Jimmy Page, the guitarist, paid for the recording sessions out of his own pocket. They went into Olympic Studios in London and recorded the entire album in roughly 36 hours of studio time, costing about £1,782, which today would be around £25,000. That's it. That's how the whole album was made. And from those 36 hours came one of the most influential debut albums in rock and roll history. It introduced a whole new sound, heavier, louder, more theatrical, that essentially laid the foundations for hard rock and heavy metal as we know them. So, gosh, I just think that's incredible. 36 hours. Wow. Now, staying with today's date and going back even further, on this day in 1872, history was quietly made in New York City. A woman called Victoria Woodhull became the very first woman in American history to be nominated for the presidency of the United States. She was nominated by a brand new party called the Equal Rights Party at Apollo Hall in New York, a full 48 years before women in America would even have the right to vote. Victoria Woodhull was an extraordinary figure. She had already become the first woman to own a brokerage firm on Wall Street, the first woman to publish a national newspaper, and the first woman ever to address the United States Congress. Her presidential running mate, by the way, was the great abolitionist Frederick Douglass, although he was never actually told he had been chosen and never acknowledged the nomination. And on election day itself, Victoria Woodhull was actually in jail, arrested for publishing details of an affair involving a prominent minister. She received no electoral votes that year, and a few years later she moved to England, where she lived out the rest of her life. She married a wealthy English banker, became known for her philanthropy, and was even the first woman to drive a motor car through London's Hyde Park. She passed away in 1927 at the age of 88. So in celebration of this remarkable woman who broke boundaries that nobody had ever broken before, here's one of the great anthems of women's empowerment. This is I Am Woman by Helen Reddy.

0: That was I Am Woman by Helen Reddy, released in 1972, and it became the unofficial anthem of the women's liberation movement. What's lovely about how it came to exist is that Helen Reddy actually wrote the song herself with an Australian guitarist called Ray Burton, because she couldn't find a song that did the job. She was looking for songs about positive female self-image, and she said the only song she could find at the time went something like, I am woman and you are man, I am weak so you can be stronger than me. So she decided to write the one she was looking for. Helen Reddy was Australian. She moved to the United States in the 1960s. And when I Am Woman finally reached number one on the American Billboard chart in December 1972, she became the first Australian-born artist ever to top that chart. The following year, she won the Grammy for Best Female Pop Vocal Performance, and she gave a now-famous acceptance speech where she thanked, in her words, God, because she makes everything possible. And the song itself, Helen Reddy once said, the very first line that came to her, I am woman, hear me roar, was a line that everything else grew from. And it's still, more than 50 years later, the line that the song is best remembered for. Coming up in just a moment, I've got a song from a woman who on this day in 1994 returned to live performing after almost 30 years away from the stage.
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That was Barbara Streisand singing As If We Never Said Goodbye. And I play that because on this date in 1994, Barbara Streisand began her first proper concert tour in nearly 30 years. Tickets for that tour, by the way, sold out in 1 hour. Streisand had been away from live performance since the 1960s. She had famously suffered terrible stage fright that started during her Broadway run in Funny Girl. It got even worse after a concert in Central Park in 1967 where she forgot the lyrics in the middle of singing, and after that she essentially stopped performing live for almost 3 decades. Then in 1994, at the age of 51, she finally returned, and the song you just heard was the one she chose to open every single concert with. It's actually from the Andrew Lloyd Webber musical Sunset Boulevard, and in the show, it's sung by a character called Norma Desmond, a faded silent film star, making her return to the spotlight after years away. Streisand picked it because the lyrics matched her own story exactly. The song opens with the line, "I don't know why I'm frightened, I know my way around here," capturing that moment of stepping back onto stage after so many years away, and it closes with, "This world's waited long enough, I've come home at last." It was a perfect song for the moment she had been preparing herself for. Now, we're nearing the end of the show, and I wanted to move on to an establishment in Britain that's been a landmark for art lovers for over 200 years, because on this day in 1824, the National Gallery opened its doors for the very first time in London. It started in quite a small, modest way, actually, in a townhouse in Pall Mall, and it had just 38 paintings to display. The British government had bought the entire collection of a wealthy banker called John Julius Angerstein and decided to put it on public view free of charge for the people. It was the first National Art Gallery in Britain and one of the first in the world to be free to enter. Now today, the National Gallery sits in Trafalgar Square, as we all know. It holds over 2,000 paintings and over 6 million people visit every year. Still free, by the way, so it's such a nice family activity if you're looking for something free to do in London. So in honour of that, here's a song from one of the great songwriters of the 20th century, all about the dream every artist has of one day creating something truly great. Here's Bob Dylan with When I Paint My Masterpiece.

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I could read their faces like a book. Train wheels running through the back of my memory.

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1: That was When I Paint My Masterpiece by Bob Dylan. And I'm sorry for cutting that a little bit short. I just wanted to have time to play you one last song before the end of the show. But just before I do, I just want to say this day is also significant for Bob Dylan, because it was on this day in 1965 Bob Dylan finished his second ever UK tour, 8 concerts finishing in London. He was just 23 years old at the time and already being talked about as the voice of his generation. Now, to close out the show, just one last fact. On this day in 2019, Rihanna, full name Robyn Rihanna Fenty, announced she had partnered with the world's largest luxury group, LVMH, that's the company behind Louis Vuitton, Dior and Givenchy, to launch her own fashion house called Fenty. And of course, she didn't stop there. She also built Fenty Beauty, which today is worth billions, and Savage X Fenty. She really has built an empire, but she hasn't released a new album since 2016, nearly 10 years now. Just a couple of months ago, she shared a video of herself back in the recording studio. And I think for all of us, the wait might finally be ending. I would love to see another album from her. And in just a moment, I'm going to play the song that made her a global superstar all the way back in 2007. It went to number one in the UK and stayed there for 10 weeks straight, the longest running UK number one of the entire decade. But before I play it, just to give you a quick rundown of what's coming up next on BHBN, we've got the BHBN music selection from 3 to 4, followed by Sharon from 4 to 6. So with that, I'll leave you guys. Thank you so much for listening. I hope you enjoy the rest of your day, and here's Umbrella by Rihanna to end the show.

0: from the Sky News Centre at 3. Passengers and crew have begun disembarking from the cruise ship at the centre of a hantavirus outbreak in the Canary Islands. Planes have started taking off as they return people to their home countries. Spanish authorities say no one on board was showing symptoms. A former government minister has become the first Labour MP to threaten Sir Keir Starmer with a leadership challenge. Catherine West says she'll launch it tomorrow unless the Cabinet acts first. The Prime Minister's under intense pressure after disastrous election results. Here's the Education Secretary, Bridget Phillipson.
1: We got a real kicking. There's no escaping that.
2: And we have to reflect seriously on that. And, you know, we have to reckon with what we need to do as a party now to turn it around. I don't think, however, a leadership contest and all of the problems that that would bring is the answer.
0: Faith groups, business leaders and sporting bodies are among those who've signed an open letter of support to the Jewish community. It follows a series of attacks on Jewish people and organisations. Tory leader Kemi Badenoch's been speaking at a rally against anti-Semitism in London.
3: They want you to be afraid when you step out of your house. They want you to be afraid when you go to school, when you go to business, when you go to worship. The people who want us to be afraid must never be allowed to win.
0: Sport and Celtic have cut the gap on Scottish Premiership leaders Hearts to just 1 point with a 3-1 win at home to Old Firm rivals Rangers. It set up a potential shootout between the top two for the title on Saturday's final day. Captain Callum McGregor says the champions are coming into form when it matters.
4: That's it. To win big games, you have to peak at the right time, and obviously everybody's been speaking about it the last 3-4 weeks. The team is starting to look more like its usual self, and when you turn up to these big games, it's about turning up, performing, and ultimately making sure you win them.
0: The result ends Rangers' participation in the race. And Europa League finalists Aston Villa are being held 1-1 going into the second half at already relegated Burnley, and that's in the Premier League. That's the latest.

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3: Disembarked the hantavirus-stricken MV Hondius. Sadia Chowdhury is in Tenerife and was watching.
4: The last time they were allowed to step foot off that ship was 16 days ago. No doubt, a lot of relief for them. This is a small boat moving
2: away from the MV Hondius. 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
4: As they make their way to the port, this is a very careful operation.
3: They'll be flown back to the UK this afternoon. Local officials have said none of the passengers or crew have shown any symptoms. A Labour MP has issued an ultimatum to the Cabinet, telling ministers she'll table an attempt to oust Sir Keir Starmer unless they choose a replacement today. Catherine West says the party needs to prove it's putting working people first after an election drubbing. After receiving abuse online over his messages of solidarity with the Jewish community, Boy George has sent a video message to support a rally against anti-Semitism. The singer recently revealed he was moved to tears after a double stabbing in Golders Green. Iran's responded to the United States' proposal to end the war and to allow traffic through the Strait of Hormuz. It's been passed to mediators in Pakistan. In sport, Rangers are out of the Scottish Premiership title race after a 3-1 defeat at Old Firm rivals Celtic. The visitors took an early lead but are now 8 points off leaders Hearts with two games to go. Boss Danny Roll says three consecutive losses hurts.
5: Not great. It feels not great, and I'm honest. But take all this things, take the summary, take also the consequence from the last three games and then go forward and make the right decisions.
3: Europa League finalists Aston Villa have been held 2-2 at already relegated Burnley in the Premier League. Crystal Palace twice came from behind to finish with the same score against Everton. And leaders Arsenal kick off at strugglers West Ham later this hour, aiming to go back 5 points clear at the top. That's the latest. I'm Jenny Barsby.
2: Hospital requests.

That was Tears for Fears, Sowing the Seeds of Love. I'm Bob Harvey. I'm sitting in this afternoon for Sharon Hill, who would normally be here at this time on a Sunday afternoon, doing the request from Heartland's Care Home. But I'm going to pay tribute to what she's been doing over there at the Heartland's Care Home. I'm going to play the next track, is one she's played a couple of months ago for someone there, Keith, back in February, Good Vibrations by the Beach Boys. That's the next one I've got lined up. But if you're in hospital right now as a patient, good afternoon. I hope you're as comfortable as can be. If you're working in hospital, thanks for all your hard work on the weekend. And thanks also to any volunteers or chaplains who are working in the hospital this afternoon. And as I said, I'm in for Sharon Hill, and she would normally present requests from Heartland's Care Home. And this one was requested a while back for Keith. Here it is, Good Vibrations.

Beach Boys there with Good Vibrations, and I'm Bob Harvey. I'm in for Sharon Hill this afternoon, as she couldn't be here today. And one feature of her show, a regular feature, is playing duets from different eras, and that's what I plan to do right now. I've got a great song from George Michael and Mary J. Blige. It's written by Stevie Wonder. It's entitled As. Here it is for you now.

George Michael and Mary J. Blige there. That's the first of several duets are going to have on today's programme, so stay tuned for some more later on. That particular song, as originally written by Stevie Wonder, that version was released in March 1999 and reached number 4 in the UK. Hope you enjoyed that one. Next, I'm going to play a song. This is another one that someone requested at the Heartland's care home a while back, and it's Hello Happiness by the Drifters. Here we go.

0: That was The Drifters with their song Hello Happiness. That was released in 1975. We're going to a short break now and coming back in a couple of minutes with a great track, a live version of a song by Jessie Ware. Stay tuned.
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That was Jesse Ware with Begin Again, and that was a live performance recorded on the Jules Holland Later programme back in May 2023. Hope you enjoyed that as much as I did. I had the speakers turn up loud here in the studio. Next, I've got a track from Third World, Now That We've Found Love. Here it is.

Third World there with their song Now That We Found Love, which was released in 1978 and reached number 10 in the UK. I'm Bob Harvey. I'm sitting in for Sharon Hill. Would normally be here on the 4 till 6 slot, and hope you're well, Sharon, if you're listening in and enjoying a break. And the next song I'm going to play for you is a global hit which reached number one in the UK. It was released in 1987, and it's Madonna with La Isla Bonita.

That was Madonna with La Isla Bonita, and that's one of many number ones that she had in the UK and indeed around the world. Next, I got a song by Robert Palmer, She Makes My Day.

0: Robert Palmer there with She Makes My Day. We're going to another short break now and back in a couple of minutes with a great tune from the Blow Monkeys. Stay tuned.
1: The National Grid Free Priority Services Register is there when you need it. Sometimes power cuts can happen for reasons beyond our control. We know that for some customers, they can be particularly worrying, especially if you're recovering from a stay in hospital. If you join our free Priority Services Register, there are a number of services that we can provide to help in the event of a power cut. 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

That was the Blow Monkeys with their song It Doesn't Have to Be This Way. Hope you enjoyed that one. I'm Bob Harvey, sitting in for Sharon Hill this afternoon, and I'm here until 6 o'clock, and hope you're enjoying the show so far. Next, I've got another duet. I mentioned at the start that that's a regular feature with Sharon Hill's programme, and this one is a well-known, much-loved song from Elton John, Kiki Dee.

Elton John and Kiki D there with Don't Go Breaking My Heart. That was released in June 1976 and it reached number one in the UK. That was another duet for you. And next, I've got a track from Rory Gallagher, quite a brilliant guitarist and songwriter. And this is a track from the Tattoo album, which was released in 1973. And the title is They Don't Make Them Like You Anymore.

Rory Gallagher there with his tune They Don't Make Them Like You Anymore. True enough. And that was from the Tattoo album, released in 1973. And the news is coming up at the top of the hour, and I'm going to go up to the news with a great track from Robert Plant, Big Log.

Earth, Wind & Fire there with Boogie Wonderland. I'm Bob Harvey. I'm sitting in for Sharon Hill this evening up until 6 o'clock. She couldn't be here this Sunday. And I hope you're enjoying the music so far if you've been listening to the last hour. And there's another hour of tunes which I hope you're going to enjoy as much. And if you're in hospital as a patient, I hope you're as comfortable as can be. If you're working in a hospital, thanks for your hard work for the patients. I'm sure it's much appreciated. And you might be a volunteer. Giving up your time and to support the patients in hospital. Thanks for that, if you are, and thanks to the chaplains who do a great job of offering support to patients. You might be listening via the app or via the website. Good evening and welcome to you. And this station goes out also to a number of care homes in the West Midlands area. And if you're one of those residents there, good evening and welcome. Is it evening or is it afternoon? I'm not quite sure. Anyway, I've got the next track is from the group's vocal group, Sounds of Blackness, and the title is Optimistic, which I hope you are, and I try to be. Here we go.

Never say die. Never say die. The blackness.

That was Sounds of Blackness with their song Optimistic, which was released as a single in 1991. I hope you enjoyed that one. And next is a song from Billy Joel, Just the Way You Are. I'm going to play that for you now.

That was Billy Joel, Just the Way You Are, and that was released in September 1977 and reached number 19 in the UK. I'm Bob Harvey, with you for the next, well, three quarters of an hour or so, and you've got Portia Carell coming in at 6 o'clock for 2 hours, and after that, Paul Stanley with the Sunday evening show up till 10 o'clock, and you've got a great lineup for your enjoyment for the rest of the evening, and indeed 24 hours a day, 365 days a year, this station broadcasts. And anyway, I hope you're well tonight, and the next piece of music I'm going to play for you is Robbie Williams' Feel.

0: That was Robbie Williams with his song Feel, and that was released a few years ago. I hope you enjoyed that one. I'm Bob Harvey. I'm going to a short break now and coming back with song with music by The Weeknd. Stay tuned.
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That was Blinding Lights by The Weeknd, and that was released in 2019. And I discovered yesterday that that was the top Billboard song of all time, and it's been streamed on Spotify more than 2.5 billion times. Isn't that something? That was news to me anyway. But next up, I've got a song by Elton John and Dua Lipa. It's one of these, I mentioned we're having a few duets this evening, and this one is Cold Heart, the PNAU remix. Here we go.

That was Elton John and Dua Lipa with Cold Heart, a remix of that tune. And that was another duet. I promised you some of those this evening, and there is one of them. Next, I'm going to play a song, a lovely song by Rumour, and that's spelled R-U-M-E-R, for those of you making notes. And the title is Slow. It's a great song. Have a listen.

That was Rumour with her song Slow, and that was her first single, actually, and it was released in August 2010 from her debut album, Seasons of My Soul, and reached number 16 in the UK singles chart. A great song, I think. Next, I'm going to play a tune from Luther Vandross, Any Love.

0: That was Luther Vandross with his tune Any Love. Hope you enjoyed that one. We're going to another short break now and coming back in a couple of minutes with a great track from Coldplay. Stay tuned.
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That was Coldplay with their tune Adventure of a Lifetime. And I'm Bob Harvey. I'm coming towards the last 15 minutes or so of the programme. And after the news at 6 o'clock, Portia Correll is setting up in the studio next door, ready to take you through to 8 o'clock. And I just had a chat with her while that music was playing, and she's got some chill music, she described it, and a bit of classical as well. So if you need a bit of gentle therapy after listening to some of the headbanging tunes I've been playing on this programme, she's the person you want after the news. So stay tuned for Portia. And I'm going to play a track now by Donald Fagen, Walk Between the Raindrops. Thankfully, I can't see any outside right now.

That was Donald Fagen, Walk Between the Raindrops. Of course, he was half of Steely Dan. And next I got a tune from James Ingram, Yarmo Be There. Stay tuned.

That was James Ingram and Michael McDonald. Yama will be there. And I'm Bob Harvey. I'm signing off now. Thank you for tuning in this evening. And stay tuned after the news at 6 o'clock. You've got Portia Carell with her chilled music. And that will be a great listen. And from 8 till 10, Paul Stanley. He's got his regular show. He always does a great show. So there's plenty of good entertainment there for you later on. And I'm going to go up to the news at 6 now with a track from the Crusaders, Snowflake. Here it is.

Thank you for that, Bob. I'm Portia Correll, and you are joining me on BHBN Radio, HBO Station of the Year 2026. And we are going to have another Sunday evening full of chill songs, starting off with some BHBN.

So, for those that are wondering what's on today, we have our own little pub quiz later, along with a classical commuter feature, coming up for you tonight, right after.

So for those that are in the Royal Orthopaedic, the Queen Elizabeth, the Women's Hospital, the Midlands Metropolitan University Hospital or the Harvard Hospital this evening, the best way to listen is on the BHPN radio app.

0: So that was Alicia Keys with Falling, and up next after this break we have Killing Me Softly by Roberta Flack.
1: Receiving a cancer diagnosis can be a life-changing event for you and those around you. Whether you've recently been diagnosed, are currently undergoing treatment, finishing treatment, or supporting a friend or family member with cancer, we're here to support you. Cancer and its treatments may cause various physical changes and significantly impact your emotional well-being and daily life. You may experience unfamiliar or intensified emotions as you navigate this challenging period. Many patients find that the side effects of cancer treatments improve after completing their treatment. However, some side effects may persist and cause long-term issues, while others, known as late effects, might not emerge until months or years later. Adopting a healthy lifestyle can aid in managing the late effects of cancer treatment and enhance recovery. It can also reduce the risk of other health conditions such as heart disease, diabetes, and strokes. We encourage you to consider ways to improve your overall well-being and long-term health. Our health and well-being events offer advice and information from experienced cancer professionals to help you lead a healthy and active life, including emotional, financial, and practical advice during this difficult time. These sessions, which are free of charge, allow you and your loved ones to learn about topics related to cancer. The events cover areas such as a healthy lifestyle, including diet, physical activity, sleep, fatigue, and emotional well-being, benefits and financial advice, information on treatments like chemotherapy and radiotherapy, coping with side effects of treatments, support groups. These sessions also offer peer support, connecting you with others who have experienced similar journeys, which can alleviate feelings of isolation and provide valuable coping strategies. By improving your understanding of your health, you can make informed decisions and set realistic goals for your recovery and well-being. Our events are held at the Queen Elizabeth Hospital Birmingham, Heartlands Hospital, Good Hope Hospital, and Solihull Hospital. 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We look forward to welcoming you.

So which British city has more canals than Venice? That's our very first pub quiz question. So the answer will be coming up after Amy Winehouse, Back to Black.

So, for the pub quiz question, which British city has more canals than Venice? It actually is Birmingham. So instead of booking your next trip to Italy, a walk down Pindley Place may be all that you need. Up next, we've got some Police with Every Breath You Take.

0: Hello, I'm Graham Torrington. 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

0: 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Now, the answer will be coming up after Tina Turner.
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5: I never thought of myself as the giving type. 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
1: 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With

So, for the answer of what was the former currency of Austria, it was actually a shilling, and I believe the UK used to be shillings too. So at one point we both shared that. But up next, we've got some Hungry Eyes.

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We would like to thank you all for your continued support and donations, helping us continue broadcasting to hospitals, care homes and the wider community.

Now, with the next question being who wrote the hit song Nothing Compares to You, it would only be fitting to play it, and with the answer coming up straight after.

Now, for the answer to that question, nothing compares to you. It was actually written by Prince. So up next we have the news, and after that we do have some Prince playing, so stay tuned.

Fleetwood Mac with Little Lies. Now, I've had my very first request of the night come in from Brenda Walsh, who was my lovely grandma. Her first request will be If Tomorrow Never Comes by Ronan Keating.

Wasn't that just gorgeous? So if you would like to put a request in, please do. You can phone us on 0121 471 4774 or text on 07519 694 698. That is open for WhatsApp too. So I will repeat that. The phone is 0121 471 4774 or you can text on 07519 694 698. Up next, we've got some Linger by the Cranberries.

So we've had a request come down from Phil, who is listening in with his family down Kent. His request is to listen to Hearts by Alone. That's coming up next.

So, and another amazing request. Again, if you would like to put a request in, the phone number is 01214714774, or you can text or WhatsApp on 07519 694698. Up next, we've got some Bonnie Tyler.

0: So Bonnie Tyler with Total Eclipse of the Heart. Now, she isn't well at the moment in hospital. She is in a coma, so we do hope she feels better. Up next, we've got some Elton John after this.
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0: So hush,

0: Benny and the Jets, one of my favourite Elton John songs. So that was a 1974 hit from his Goodbye Yellow Brick Road album. Up next, we've got some Careless Whisper and Christa Berg.
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0: Oh, how good is that? Found that by accident today, just today, doing a bit of work for my show. I do a little bit of work for the show, although everybody can tell. 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
2: Thank you, Paul. A billion stars. A billion stars and a billion tears. I've hidden this pain for so many years. I look upon a sombre night. Which star will answer to my plight? A billion years of evolution, but nothing serves me with a solution. I look deep and search further inside as the beaming moon soon becomes my guide. Such beauty hanging in the navy sky. Was it coincidence, or is that just a lie? I call the Creator, please give me peace. When will all this heartache cease? I start to tremble and then feel calm. They say our future's written in our palms. A billion stars and a billion fears now comes to a halt, my never-ending tears. Yeah. Thank you very much.

0: I try to hide, but I can't have you. We're bound to break in my hand.
1: Oh, he's fabulous. James Arthur and Anne-Marie, as I crush the vocals, from The Greatest Showman reimagined, that's the word. And a big thank you to Saida for my poem this evening. There'll be another one next week, a brand new poem. And you can catch Saida on social media as well, on Instagram. And also a brand new book, I think it's her very first book, called Broken Minds Volume 1, worth a read. And thank you, Saida. I hope you're enjoying the show this evening. Right then, I've got the answers to the pub quiz on the way. A couple of people have had a go, so we're going to be doing that. And also some more fabulous music. Get in touch, 07519 694 698 on the text or the WhatsApp, please.
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Ella Langley, Choosing Texas on BHBN Radio, and we'll dedicate that to Rich Pemberton, Mr. 80s. You can check him out every Tuesday afternoon from 3 o'clock with Back to the 80s with his forgotten tunes and all that malarkey. Fabulous show. And then also on a Wednesday morning, on the morning show from 10 a.m. Rich right now, I think he's preparing for the show. He's asking me to send him loads of pictures of the screens here at BHBN Radio. So hope you're doing well, Rich, this evening. And thanks for having me on. Having to go at the quiz as well. How did you go with the quiz? Let's find out the answers, shall we? Question number one was... Born this day, 10th of May, 1942, is Jamaican singer Carl Douglas. Born in Kingston and best known for a 1974 huge disco single. All I want to know is, what is that song? Was it A, Kung Fu Fighting? Was it B, Kung Fu Hustle? Or was it C, Enter the Dragon? Answer was actually A, Kung Fu Fighting. Question number two. What does the L stand for in URL? URL, what does the L stand for? Is it A, language? Is it B, link? Or is it C, locator? Answer was actually C, locator. I thought that was a hard one. Little did I know. Question number three. Who hosts the ITV game show The Neighbourhood? Who hosts the ITV game show The Neighbourhood? Is it A, Graham Norton? Is it B, Bradley Walsh? Or is it C, Lee Mack? Answer was A, Graham Norton. Question number four. From which London station would you catch the Eurostar? So from which London station would you catch the Eurostar? Would it be A, King's Cross? Would it be B, Waterloo? Or C, St Pancras? Answer is actually C, St Pancras. That's a gorgeous station, that is. If you ever go to London, have a little visit to there. Couldn't afford to get on the train, mind. Question number five, true or false? Fahrenheit is used to measure speed. Is it true or is it false? Actually false, because that's temperature. Of course it is. You knew that. And having a go and getting the 5 out of 5, BHBN's Rich Pemberton. And also JT, currently in Erdington. You're the best around. Well done. Nothing's gonna ever keep you down. You're the best around. Doing well for yourselves. But that's all you're having. I'm not that generous. Now time for my duet double. I didn't think I could fetch this in this evening, so I was just buying time. But anyway, another feature that I do on this show. Duet double. First up, it's Good Time by Al City and Carly Rae Jepsen from 2012, which reached number one. And the second one I'm going to play is called Stumbling In. Susie Quattro and Chris Norman of Smokey fame from 1978. It only reached number 41 on the UK singles chart. I can't believe it. When you hear it, I think you'll agree that it's rather a good tune. But first of all, this is Al City.

How good is that? Chris Norman and Susie Quattro stumbling in on BHBN Radio. Right then, got a little announcement to make before the news, and hopefully get another song in as well. So, this is from Martin Searle, big friend of BHBN Radio, and head of the Transplants football team as well. So, he has 2 weekend tickets for Midlands Air Festival. This means you get entry to see all the shows on Friday the 29th, Saturday the 30th and Sunday the 31st of May. Make it a great bank holiday weekend at Ragley Hall. A bargain for someone at £140. The money will be donated to BHBN Radio, the Queen Elizabeth Hospital, Birmingham Charity and Transplant Active UK. £140 for a great weekend. 2 weekend tickets. So there we go. Okay, that's my bit of selling. Trying my best. Right then, this is for Warren. This is Edwin Starr and Stopper on Site. It's SOS.

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1: Yes, my weekend wonders, my Sunday night superstars. Thank you for having me on this evening. It's 2 minutes past nine. I'm with you till ten. And we're going to start this hour of the show in the 70s with some T-Rex.

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1: Yes, so then, second hour of the show. Thanks for having me on. Well, ways to get in touch with the show this evening. If you're in the Heartlands of Good Hope or the Solihull Hospital, Channel 5 is where we are, on your Spark TSL bedside unit. To get in touch for a dedication or request, all you got to do is you pick up the handset, you press the button, and you get in touch for free. A very good evening to the Royal Orthopaedic Hospital. We've got the Queen Elizabeth Hospital, the Women's Hospital, the Midland Met, the Harborne Hospital, and the Centre for Rare Diseases. Thanks for having us on. 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Put a face to the voice if you can. And we're also on your smart TV as well. And hello to the fabulous care homes. We've got Heartlands Care Home in Yardley, Metchley Manor Care Home in Edgbaston, Swallows Meadow Care Home in Shirley Solihull, Claridge Place in Alton Solihull, Shenstone Court in Hales Owen, and Bourneview Care Home in College Green Bourneville. Tuned in on your donated BHBN internet radios or your donated smart speaker. The important numbers this evening then, 0121 471 4774. Gets you straight through to the studio. Have a little chat off air. Or you can text me or WhatsApp me, please, on 07 519 694 698. You can also send me a voice note. I love a voice note. I haven't had one this evening. The night is young, as they say. So coming up in this hour then, we've got my Not Heard It For Ages feature. And we look ahead to the week in one song, an event or something that's happening this coming week. And then we end the show with my Sunday social playlist, which is all about you, on that same number, 07519 694 698. Text or WhatsApp me. And getting in touch this evening is the lovely Tina in Eastbourne, requesting this, Linda Ronstadt and Blue Bayou. Have I said that right in a Brummie accent? I'm not sure. Anyway, enjoy.

Oh, that's absolutely gorgeous. Linda Ronstadt and Blue Bayou on BHBN Radio. Hopefully that is something going on here. Something playing in my studio. I do not know. Anyway, let's play this. Well, let's do this for the lovely Tina, because it was suggested by her, that song. And she got 4 out of 5 on the pub quiz earlier on. So this is for you, Tina. There you go. Hopefully that'll put a smile on your face this evening. Thanks for having to go at the quiz. There'll be another one next week around about the same time. But right now, Andrea True Connection. More, more, more.

Andrea True Connection. And more on BHBN Radio. I think Len stole that little sample, if you remember Len. I think it was either the late 90s or early 2000s and Steal My Sunshine. So I think that was from there. But if you'd like to get in touch for a dedication or request, my Sunday social playlist is filling up nicely this evening. I think it's the busiest it's ever been. So thank you for that. And get in touch 07519 694 698 here on BHBN Radio.

Yes, now time for my Not Heard It For Ages feature. Coming from Peter and Gordon this evening, A World Without Love, suggested from JT. Currently in Erlington, counting down the days till he goes to Eastbourne. And this song is from 1964. And what label is it on? It's on the Columbia Capital label. Let's enjoy.

0: Yes, Peter and Gordon, A World Without Love. And if you were hearing a hint of Beatlesness, if that's a word, Paul McCartney wrote that song and attributed to Lennon and McCartney. So there we go. Right then, and it was a number one here on the UK Singles Chart. And Rich Pemberton getting in touch saying, Peter is a brother of actress Jane Asher. There we go. Right then, let's move on. I think we need to do the weather, but I don't know where Des is this evening. Should we try and find him? One sec. Just talk amongst yourselves. Just one second. I've got him. He's here. There he is. Okay, Des, are you ready? Take it away.
1: My name's Des Coleman, and here's the weather with Paul.
0: Thank you, Des. So, the weather is here. So the headline, mostly dry with an odd shower later on Thursday, OK? So this evening and tonight, any showers easing this evening to leave clear spells into the night. Cloud building in the west, but turning chilly. Oh, my goodness. Do you know what? It's the wrong weather. Somebody hasn't loaded it. I'll tell you what. I'm looking for... OK, here we go. It's all gone... Wrong. Showers ideally Do you know what? It's going to be less warm today. Okay. That's all I've got. Alright. Forget the weather. We'll just carry on with the music. And we look ahead to the week in one day. I think I better kill the music.
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Oh, love that. Olivia Dean, So Easy to Fall in Love on BHBN Radio. Little updates on the weather. There's not going to be any rain, according to my little forecast, if it's correct. And 9 degrees currently. Okay. And going down to 6 overnight. Right then, now is the time to look ahead to the week in one song. And we turn our heads to Thursday, May the 14th, celebrating National Bruce Day. So anybody called Bruce with that name, the name is of Scottish, French and English origin. So with that in mind, here's a famous Bruce. I'm talking about, of course, The Boss. Bruce Springsteen taking us to that Sunday Social playlist.

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0: Ooh, bit of Madge. Madonna, Holiday on BHBN Radio. Suggested by JT this evening for the Sunday Social. Thanks, JT. More on the way. But first of all, hello, a very good evening. I did mention him earlier. Martin, this is for you. It's Cool and the Gang and Cherish coming after this.
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0: Cool in the Gang and Cherish on BHBN Radio. Requested by Martin this evening. Martin, thank you so much. And I did a little bit of sounding earlier. Hopefully people listen. Should I do it again before 10? I'll try and fit that in again just before 10 o'clock. Stand by, because on the way we've got a song for the lovely Tina in Eastbourne. Adam and the Ants plays after this.
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6: We've got

Adam and the Ants, Prince Charming on BHBN Radio, especially for Tina this evening. Oh, they've gone now. And yeah, I remember that back in the day. I think I played up my mum so I could have begged her for the song of that. So yeah, I think I've still got it somewhere. Probably at my mum and dad's house, that the single. But yeah, we move on. And Rich Pemberton, this is for you. This is the Four Seasons. Let's Hang On.

the Four Seasons and Let's Hang On, especially for Rich this evening. Right then, let's have a little look what's happening for the rest of your Sunday and into your Monday. For that, we need a little bit of music. So, after the news for Birmingham here at BHB Radio at 10 o'clock, I do believe it's the Asian selection, but it could be the new country. It's on the list. I don't know. We will find out together. The Classic Collection from 11, BHBN's weekly classical music hour. The late night love songs from midnight. The BHBN music selection through the night. And then it's me on the Monday morning show from 10 o'clock with all the usual features, Morning Health Matters, some fabulous music. And an interview that I've done about the big walk that's going on in Solihull on Tuesday. That'll be all for tomorrow. The Golden Hour from 12 o'clock. 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Good Vibrations from 3 o'clock, and Joe Connett will be with us with 3 hours of inspiration, wisdom and uplifting tunes. It's the Monday Request Show from 7 o'clock, and Sharon Hetherington has been around the ward. She's got your requests here at the Queen Elizabeth Hospital, and you're going to be hearing them. And then it's a Monday evening show with Phil Matthews, standing in for the wonderful Dale Hobson, who's away still, hopefully on the mend. Dale, if you're listening, we're thinking about you. Hope you're okay. Then we've got the Soul Train from 10 o'clock with Pete Bayliss, the best in soul music from the 60s through to the 80s. And then back to the late night love songs. So there you go, that's your Monday. Well, your Sunday into your Monday, one and truly sorted. Before we go to the next request, I'm just going to do this one more time for Martin Searle. He's trying to sell these for good causes. So he has 2 weekend tickets for the Midlands Air Festival, which means you get entry to see all the shows on Friday the 29th and Saturday the 30th and Sunday the 31st of May, making it a great bank holiday weekend at Ragley Hall, a bargain for someone at £140. The money will be donated to BHBN Radio, the Queen Elizabeth Hospital Birmingham charity and Transplant Active UK. Okay. So that done. This is for JT, Taylor Swift.

Oh, it's fabulous. Taylor Swift, Cruel Summer on BHBN Radio, requested from JT this evening. JT, thank you for your request and everyone for your request this evening. I've had a really good time this evening. Thank you for listening. Back on your radio tomorrow from 10 o'clock. Back here then Friday for the morning show from 10. And then I'm back here Sunday night, yes. I'm having a little break, but it's in between in the week, so I'm here at the weekends. I'm going to leave you with this requested from Rich Pemberton. Try and have a wonderful week. John the Wards, hopefully you get home soon. Get well soon. And I'll leave you with Whitney Houston. I'm your baby tonight. Bye for now.

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1: The Sky News Centre at 11. The PM's former deputy is calling on him to meet the moment and deliver the change the country needs. In a statement, Angela Rayner describes Labour's local election losses as an historic defeat, but has stopped short of demanding to Keir Starmer resign. Earlier, backbench MP Catherine West.
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